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8: 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What? What? What? What? What? What? What? What? What? What? What? What? What? What? What? What? What? What? What? What? What? What? What? What? What? What? What? What? What? What? What? What? What? What? What? What? What? What? What? What? What? What? What? What

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4: My name is Senkonyo Jamil. I am from Nalumunye Jomai. I received the call yesterday after my prayers. I found out that there was 300K on my account. And I was very happy for that. I participated through paying school fees on my Airtel app. So, it means a lot to me at this period.
7: 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Damwe woma with Airtel money.
8: But the man in the Kubega took off and looked to the
9: eating on the kid the talkie.
8: Had a Kabukan and Kawunga Kawuma, Yanakuza Mokambudi, Yakabuze.
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17: Ai nga kibirango zaina kansala Mukono Central Division Solomon Rafam that I will give a faithful service to this council and support and uphold the constitution and the republic as by law established. So help me Allah.
18: I, Nigemba Senkong Juliet, swear in the name of Almighty God that I will be faithful to this council and please and support and uphold the constitution of our regions of Uganda. And so help me God.
19: Hello, excuse me. Let me repeat the F.
18: I, Nigemba Senkong Juliet, swear in the name of Almighty God that I will give services, I give faithful services to this council and support and uphold constitution of the Republic of Uganda. So, as by law established. So help me God.
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20: 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They have been canvassing support for me since the election started. I want to declare that I withdraw my candidature.
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1: 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They have been conversing support for me since the election started. I want to declare that I withdraw my candidature.
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3: What's your man younger?
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3: Namutuara Mbavuranga Skiring Institute. 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
1: Program the Max. 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The Sawa Commiss is a chemisana. A program the Max. 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And see you now to get in a Mugalo Tano. 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
6: We are schools that are acquiring these types of pens for their candidates. There are two problems with this. One is that with the time, the ink will fade off. We have had cases where by the time we are marking the script, the handwritings of the candidates can hardly be read because the ink has faded. Secondly, it is now an avenue for malpractice where candidates can rub off whatever they have written earlier on and substitute with answers that have been given to them during the examination. So the board announces that the use of these erasable pens is banned.
4: Bwe tuba tweyongeddeyo abakiisa abalondeddwa mu ggombolola y'ekkanisa z'ekyalo bakubye ebirayiro byabwe okutandika obuvunaanyizibwa bwabwe mu kisanja kya 2026-2031 era basabiddwa okutuukiriza obuvunaanyizibwa bwabwe. 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
8: 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I, Mukasa Joseph Kagogwa, say that I will not directly or indirectly terminate or divide any matter through any person which shall be loved under my also sorry, also my knowledge in the research of my official duty, except I have made the required contract of my official or as may be necessary committed by the president. So help me God.
7: Iranga banono, ulubamelo kula yatebalo nzi speaker, kona ronedwa yerubwa Christopher, ngono ndagena kumyukibwa omukyala nakiwala Jennifer. 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
0: Radio budu 98_8 FM Andi 95_5 FM
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0: 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About Tessa Sokokanga Temu Dewa Kamunanga. I was you day. Baba Madi Zemi Somaja Gamatia Mundanga Kakati. If you call a component credit, you clear Kumo Motwe, Bananga Mugambachi Babu Sisa Kavana, Wabuana Wabuanzi, Kogan Temukazana Prunjia, the Bantuang and Banda with Bugamit in Bagalanyo, Agamatum Sumisa Tibu Swak and Munda with Gamit in Wagalanyo. 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
9: We have a challenge, and that's why one time I had to address the procedural matter. We have members in the gallery, and I don't know how they are going to be representing the whether it's something they have seen this parliament. Maybe they probably also come down. They continue standing as others are doing, other than being guests in the gallery.
10: That problem of space is everybody's problem and concern, and I want to tell you there is hope that in this next 5 years we should have our chambers completed. So I know, so we have members of parliament who are in the public gallery because of space. So that's a genuine concern.
8: Kale jensongezo muri de kitegeza kati akyetaddeko mu parliament yeno jyatandise yenga speaker mujja kakati bwetwe yongerayo nga betukutegezeza mu masomero agenja ulo ekigenda maso mitsera kino abayizi bali mukusasula sente za registration iralwe yankubide kojja unagamba sente zibuze muzadde nga yangamba
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8: Kakati UNEB egobye peeni ezo ezisiimulwa.
12: Where schools are acquiring these types of pens for their candidates, there are two problems with this. One is that with the time, the ink will fade off. We have had cases where by the time we are marking the script, the handwritings of the candidates can hardly be read because the ink has faded. Secondly, it is now an avenue for malpractice where candidates can rub off whatever they have written earlier on and substitute with answers that have been given to them during the examination. So the board announces that the use of these erasable pens is banned.
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13: 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So, help me God.
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2: 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In Durban, C has officially lost his title as Brian Master. 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Bragging rights, they can wait. In Praia, João's alarm has found him awake because the game went into extra time at 2 o'clock in the morning. So indeed, sleep can wait. 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